I'm all alone, sitting in my room in the corner, staring at the wall and I'm wishing I was on her. Missing but I'm fishing in the empty boat. Cocaine got my brain and I'm sweating cause I'm ice cold. Hold on for a minute, what that sound? Raises up to my feet, paranoid, looking all around. Up, down, on the ground, is it reality? Damn, I always feel like somebody's watching me. Now let me find another plan, looking for a plot. Looking for the man with the sack that got shot. Lay him down cause it don't make me none. Cocaine on my brain and I gotta give me some.

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You sound confused, so let's talk about it. So what you wanna?

0: I said this is a one-horse race.
1: Yeah,
0: ready? Ready? This is a one-horse race. Come. Yeah, fat rock.
1: Me, I gotta say.
0: This is a one-horse race.

They sat together in the park as the evening sky grew dark. She looked at him and he felt a spark tingle to his bones.

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I still believe she was my twin, but I lost the ring.

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What if I told you that I lied from the start, that I don't actually have a master's in modern art? What if I told you that I can't stand your mom, that I think your brother's hot and your sister dumb? I didn't say I did, so don't think I would do. But if I did do,

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What if I told you I was in it for the money, that I just can't stand it when you call me honey bunny? I didn't say I did, so don't think I would do. But if I did do, would it be me and you?

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Cause you didn't react when I slashed all your tires. What if I say I never went to that shrink? Cause I solved all my problems by poisoning your drink. I didn't say I did, so don't think I would do. But since I did do, well, I guess you're through.

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1: Armed gangs of youths have taken to the streets.
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1: Looting shops and abandoned.
3: With typical
4: expressions. Shows, Brussels.
5: It's pathetic.
6: A real change is a good change. Especially after government has been in power for some time.
0: I like England just fine, but I ain't eating any of that beef.

TBK on the track to wake up your mind. Who knows what tomorrow might bring? Violence, destruction. Who knows? 'Cause time is slipping away.